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My desolate room. 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
1: 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I said, are you ready? All right, Peter Criss, Ace Frehley, Jeff Staley, Gene.

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I'm talking about all you strutters.

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I hurt myself today to see if I still feel. I focus on the pain, the only thing